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6: Charlotte traffic.
7: I-85 north of Uptown Charlotte. Been a problem all afternoon right around the 485 loop. Northbound lanes, there have been several accidents all afternoon, really causing delays in that area. And then I-85 west of Uptown, the other side of I-85, the other side of the 485 loop heading toward Gastonia. Southbound lanes, same story. As you cross 485, there have been accidents and it's caused delays. I-77 north of Uptown, slow going both directions from 485 to Lake Norman, pretty much all the way up to Davidson. And then I-77 south of Uptown, actually starting to move. Got some heavy to moderate traffic, but not too many delays. New accidents are hit and run Eastwick Place Drive at Hickory Grove Road and Moores Chapel Road at Old Mount Holly Road, another hit and run.
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9: 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I'm Miss Jessica the Girl Next Door. 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

0: Charlotte traffic.
1: Well, it looks like traffic problems lingering beyond rush hour. I-85 north of Uptown Charlotte, northbound lanes as you cross 485. There's still an accident there slowing things down. That's again northbound lanes. And then I-85 west of Uptown Charlotte, kind of the same story. As you're crossing that portion of 485, there is an accident southbound lanes that is still causing delays in that area as well. Latest accidents, a hit and run Moores Chapel Road at Old Mount Holly Road, and a hit and run East 7th Street at North College Street.
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1: 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And for those who don't like me confidentially, I don't give a damn. 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